help one another. Human beings are like that. We want to live by each other's happiness, not by each other's misery. We don't want to hate and despise one another. In this world, there's room for everyone.

FM Галичина. Let's get drunk. I'll pull my heart up to my mouth. This year's been hard for us.